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10: Moose weather. Cloudy with a chance of showers this evening and a risk of a thunderstorm. A possibility of hail as well. Wind gusting up to 50 kilometers an hour, then becoming lighter later in the evening. A low of plus 10. And on Wednesday, a mix of sun and cloud with wind gusting up to 50 kilometers an hour and a high of plus 15.
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6: Moose weather.
7: Cloudy with a chance of showers this evening and a risk of a thunderstorm. A possibility of hail as well. Wind gusting up to 50 kilometers an hour, then becoming lighter later in the evening. A low of plus 10. And on Wednesday, a mix of sun and cloud, with wind gusting up to 50 kilometers an hour, and a high of plus 15.
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7: Moose weather. Cloudy with a chance of showers this evening and a risk of a thunderstorm. A possibility of hail as well. Wind gusting up to 50 kilometers an hour, then becoming lighter later in the evening. A low of plus 10. And on Wednesday, a mix of sun and cloud with wind gusting up to 50 kilometers an hour and a high of plus 15.
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3: Moose weather. Cloudy with a chance of showers this evening and a risk of a thunderstorm. A possibility of hail as well. Wind gusting up to 50 kilometers an hour, then becoming lighter later in the evening. A low of plus 10. And on Wednesday, a mix of sun and cloud with wind gusting up to 50 kilometers an hour and a high of plus 15.
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10: Moose weather.
11: Cloudy with a chance of showers this evening and a risk of a thunderstorm. A possibility of hail as well. Wind gusting up to 50 kilometers an hour, then becoming lighter later in the evening. A low of plus 10. And on Wednesday, a mix of sun and cloud with wind gusting up to 50 kilometers an hour and a high of plus 15.
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4: Moose weather.
5: Cloudy with a chance of showers this evening and a risk of a thunderstorm. A possibility of hail as well. Wind gusting up to 50 kilometers an hour, then becoming lighter later in the evening. A low of plus 10. And on Wednesday, a mix of sun and cloud, with wind gusting up to 50 kilometers an hour, and a high of plus 15.
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0: Moose weather.
4: Cloudy with a chance of showers this evening and a risk of a thunderstorm. A possibility of hail as well. Wind gusting up to 50 kilometers an hour, then becoming lighter later in the evening. A low of plus 10. And on Wednesday, a mix of sun and cloud, with wind gusting up to 50 kilometers an hour, and a high of plus 15.

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0: Moose weather.
6: Cloudy with a chance of showers this evening and a risk of a thunderstorm. A possibility of hail as well. Wind gusting up to 50 kilometers an hour, then becoming lighter later in the evening. A low of plus 10. And on Wednesday, a mix of sun and cloud with wind gusting up to 50 kilometers an hour and a high of plus 15.
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5: News weather.
6: A chance of showers with wind gusting up to 40 kilometers an hour. A low of plus 10. And on Wednesday, a mix of sun and cloud with wind gusting up to 50 kilometers an hour and a high of plus 15.
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2: Moose weather. A chance of showers with wind gusting up to 40 kilometers an hour, a low of plus 10. And on Wednesday, a mix of sun and cloud with wind gusting up to 50 kilometers an hour and a high of plus 15.

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6: Moose weather.
7: A chance of showers with wind gusting up to 40 kilometers an hour, a low of plus 10. And on Wednesday, a mix of sun and cloud with wind gusting up to 50 kilometers an hour and a high of plus 15.
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2: News weather.
3: A chance of showers with wind gusting up to 40 kilometers an hour, a low of plus 10. And on Wednesday, a mix of sun and cloud with wind gusting up to 50 kilometers an hour and a high of plus 15.
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1: Moose weather. A chance of showers with wind gusting up to 40 kilometers an hour, a low of plus 10. And on Wednesday, a mix of sun and cloud with wind gusting up to 50 kilometers an hour and a high of plus 15.
2: This is Moose FM.

0: Moose.
1: Moose weather. A chance of showers with wind gusting up to 40 kilometers an hour, a low of plus 10. And on Wednesday, a mix of sun and cloud with wind gusting up to 50 kilometers an hour and a high of plus 15.

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0: 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Moose weather.
1: A chance of showers with wind gusting up to 40 kilometers an hour. A low of plus 10. And on Wednesday, a mix of sun and cloud with wind gusting up to 50 kilometers an hour and a high of plus 15.

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0: Coast weather.
1: A chance of showers with wind gusting up to 40 kilometers an hour, a low of plus 10. And on Wednesday, a mix of sun and cloud with wind gusting up to 50 kilometers an hour and a high of plus 15.
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5: Moose weather.
6: A chance of showers with wind gusting up to 40 kilometers an hour. A low of plus 10. And on Wednesday, a mix of sun and cloud with wind gusting up to 50 kilometers an hour and a high of plus 15.
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3: Moose weather.
4: A chance of showers with wind gusting up to 40 kilometers an hour, a low of plus 10. And on Wednesday, a mix of sun and cloud with wind gusting up to 50 kilometers an hour and a high of plus 15.
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3: Moose weather.
4: A chance of showers with wind gusting up to 40 kilometers an hour, a low of plus 10. And on Wednesday, a mix of sun and cloud with wind gusting up to 50 kilometers an hour and a high of plus 15.
0: The Moose.

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2: Moose weather. A chance of showers with wind gusting up to 40 kilometers an hour, a low of plus 10. And on Wednesday, a mix of sun and cloud with wind gusting up to 50 kilometers an hour and a high of plus 15.
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1: Good morning. I'm Julia DeJong. Canada's famed Snowbirds Air Demonstration Squadron is being grounded. The outdated planes will be replaced by a newer model, the CT-157 Siskin. Until they are ready, the squadron will be temporarily on the ground. Prime Minister Mark Carney said on Tuesday that he has enjoyed the demonstrations over the years and they are a source of pride. However, the planes have come to the ends of their lives. The Prime Minister says the Snowbirds will ultimately continue and new planes are being commissioned. The makeup of an independent advisory board responsible for Supreme Court of Canada judicial appointments has been announced. Prime Minister Mark Carney says the chair and members of the board bring diverse perspectives and experiences and were selected for their expertise, integrity, and distinguished service across the country in Canada's legal, academic, and public institutions. Chair of the board is Maureen McTeer, a Canadian lawyer, rights advocate, and author of 5 best-selling books. The board will review applications received through the Office of the Commissioner for Federal Judicial Affairs to identify candidates of the highest caliber, bilingual, and representative of the diversity of Canada. A short list of candidates will then be provided to the Prime Minister for consideration. Be the first to know. Sign up for news alerts at mybancroftnow.com.
2: News Sports. Alex Newhook scored his second Game 7 winning goal of the postseason in overtime as the Montreal Canadiens defeated the Buffalo Sabres 3-2 last night. Montreal moves on to face the Hurricanes in the Eastern Conference Final beginning on Thursday in Carolina. The Ottawa Charge weather. Mainly sunny today. We've got a high of 15 degrees. Tonight, a few clouds with a low of 0. And tomorrow will be sunny with a high of 14. Friday, increasing clouds with a high of 19 degrees.
0: Another hour of-

That was Pompeii, Bastille. Good morning. We've got another beautiful day ahead of us. It's Michelle at the Moose hanging out with you. A little bit cooler today, but that's not too bad since the heat just morphed into a brick wall of humidity as the day went on yesterday. So I hope you got a chance to see the way the sunset lit up the sky last night. There's something about that calm before the storm, though, because it was quite the hit of rain and wind that we got. Hopefully your yard made it through unscathed. And now we can look forward to another weekend, because believe it or not, we are already halfway there. So let's kick off the morning with some Tom Cochran.

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4: Moose weather. We've got a mainly sunny sky through the day today with a high around 15 degrees. It may get a little bit windy this morning. Tonight, just a few clouds, a low feeling like zero. And then tomorrow, nothing but sunshine, high of 14 degrees. Friday, mainly sunny, but getting cloudier through the day, a high of 19. And right now we are sitting at 13 degrees here in North Hastings. So today's Wednesday. So let's take a look ahead to the weekend weather. I mean, it's not as gorgeous as last weekend. It's all right. I mean, it's pretty rainy through both days. Highs around 14 degrees, cloudy with showers both Saturday and Sunday. But then Monday warms right up to 20 and mainly sunny. Same for Tuesday at 22. So summer is coming. It's just taking its sweet time to stay consistent.
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1: Good morning. I'm Julieta Jean. Canada's famed Snowbirds air demonstration squadron is being grounded. The outdated planes will be replaced by a newer model, the CT-157 Siskin. Until they are ready, the squadron will be temporarily on the ground. Prime Minister Mark Carney said on Tuesday that he has enjoyed the demonstrations over the years and they are a source of pride. However, the planes have come to the ends of their lives. The Prime Minister says the Snowbirds will ultimately continue and new planes are being commissioned. The makeup of an independent advisory board responsible for Supreme Court of Canada judicial appointments has been announced. Prime Minister Mark Carney says the chair and members of the board bring diverse perspectives and experiences and were selected for their expertise, integrity, and distinguished service across the country in Canada's legal, academic, and public institutions. Chair of the board is Maureen McTeer, a Canadian lawyer, rights advocate, and author of 5 best-selling books. The board will review applications received through the Office of the Commissioner for Federal Judicial Affairs to identify candidates of the highest caliber, bilingual, and representative of the diversity of Canada. A short list of candidates will then be provided to the Prime Minister for consideration. Be the first to know. Sign up for news alerts at mybancroftnow.com.
2: News Sports. The New York Yankees held off the Toronto Blue Jays 5-4 last night in the Bronx. Jays starter Dylan Cease, who struck out 9, was charged with the loss. The WNBA's Toronto Tempo were in Phoenix last night where they beat the Mercury 98-90.
3: Moose weather.
2: Mainly sunny today. We've got a high of 15 degrees. Tonight, a few clouds with a low of 0. And tomorrow will be sunny with a high of 14. Friday, increasing clouds with a high of 19 degrees.
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8: Good morning. It's Michelle at The Moose hanging out with you. Now, this weekend, there's a new sports event launching in Las Vegas. It's called the Enhanced Games, and it's built around a very controversial idea. Athletes competing while openly using performance-enhancing substances. It's being presented as an alternative to the Olympics with events in swimming, sprinting, and weightlifting. And instead of anti-doping rules, organizers say athletes will, you know, they can dope all they want, really. They just will be medically supervised with health monitoring and controlled protocols. But critics and myself argue that it could normalize dangerous drug use, especially for younger athletes. But even if you're wondering what the thought process is behind it, one of the organizers is all about how, you know, human enhancement is the future. And he's all about these biohacks. If you've ever seen anything about biohacks, it's the concept of like a 65-year-old man, but when you test your biological age, it's 25.

than goat milk or whatever. You know what I mean? The first Enhanced Games event is set for Sunday at Resorts World Las Vegas, and it starts at 6:30, and you can stream it online on YouTube or Roku or Twitch, whatever you're interested in. There is some pretty major prize money. It's almost more of like a reality kind of show. Well, without the drama, I guess, but there's really big prize money. You can earn $500,000, and there's a $1 million bonus for breaking a ratified world record. So whether people see this as the future of sport or generally just a terrible idea, the first real test is whether or not people actually tune in to the Enhanced Games this weekend. Now, it's No One, Alicia Keys on the Moose.

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5: Moose weather. We've got a mainly cloudy sky right now, but it is clearing through the morning. And then our temperature is going to sit around 15 degrees. It could be a little bit windy as well. Tonight, a few clouds with a low of zero. Tomorrow, nothing but sunshine, a high of 14 degrees. And then Friday is mainly sunny, but getting cloudier through the day with a high of 19. And right now we are sitting at 13 degrees here in North Hastings. We had the inaugural Bancroft Butter Tart Bake Off at the Bancroft Farmers Market this past Saturday. And for those wondering, out of over 15 incredible entries, we do have one clear winner of our Butter Tart Bake Off.
6: Kathy Watts. I made plain butter tart.
5: That's Kathy Watts. And when asked what her secret ingredient was for her butter tarts, she said,
6: "Love."
5: Isn't that sweet? So a big congratulations to Kathy Watts, our big winner of our Butter Tart Bake Off. And hopefully we will see you next year as well. Try and beat the champion.
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2: Good morning. I'm Julia DeJong. Canada's famed Snowbirds Air Demonstration Squadron is being grounded. The outdated planes will be replaced by a newer model, the CT-157 Siskin. Until they are ready, the squadron will be temporarily on the ground. Prime Minister Mark Carney said on Tuesday that he has enjoyed the demonstrations over the years and they are a source of pride. However, the planes have come to the ends of their lives. The Prime Minister says the Snowbirds will ultimately continue and new planes are being commissioned. The makeup of an independent advisory board responsible for Supreme Court of Canada judicial appointments has been announced. Prime Minister Mark Carney says the chair and members of the board bring diverse perspectives and experiences and were selected for their expertise, integrity, and distinguished service across the country in Canada's legal, academic, and public institutions. Chair of the board is Maureen McTeer, a Canadian lawyer, rights advocate, and author of 5 best-selling books. The board will review applications received through the Office of the Commissioner for Federal Judicial Affairs to identify candidates of the highest caliber, bilingual, and representative of the diversity of Canada. A short list of candidates will then be provided to the Prime Minister for consideration. Be the first to know. Sign up for news alerts at mybancroftnow.com.
3: News Sports. The New York Yankees held off the Toronto Blue Jays 5-4 last night in the Bronx. Jays starter Dylan Cease, who struck out 9, was charged with the loss. The WNBA's Toronto Tempo were in Phoenix last night, where they beat the Mercury 98-90.
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3: Mainly sunny today. We've got a high of 15 degrees. Tonight, a few clouds with a low of 0. And tomorrow will be sunny with a high of 14. Friday, increasing clouds with a high of 19 degrees.
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0: while you're spring cleaning. Remember that one person's trash is another person's treasure. But sometimes garbage is just garbage.
1: Gotta love spring on the Moose.

That was hella good, no doubt. Good morning, it's Michelle hanging out with you. Now, Montreal Canadiens fans were cheering so hard on Monday that it registered as a mini earthquake. Seriously. Now, I'm not the biggest fan of sports personally, but have you ever just been so excited about someone else's passion for something? Like just watching them, the way they talk about their garden or a musician you've never heard of, or honestly, their hockey team or football or baseball, whatever their sport is. I just love watching people's passion, you know, because that's what it feels like when people really belong to a team. It usually starts so young, you don't even remember choosing which one you support. You just remember kind of the game being on in the background. Maybe you remember your dad yelling at the TV or a jersey that was way too big for you. And then at some point you realize you are a Green Bay Packer fan and that's just who you are to the core. You know, during this Habs series against Buffalo, fans at the Bell Center were celebrating goals so loudly with so much jumping around that equipment about 5 kilometers away picked it up like a tiny tremor, like an earthquake. More than 21,000 fans were inside the Bell Center for Game 6, and thousands more were outside watching, too. So that kind of loyalty is funny to me sometimes because it's not always logical talking about you Leafs fans, but you know, you can inherit it, you can grow into it, or you can kind of get stuck with a team before you're old enough to know better. So I want to know, how did you get your favorite team? How did you fall in love with them? You know, have you loved the same team since you were young, or did it happen later on when you actually saw them succeed? You know, 613-332-1423, join the conversation. It's Diana Bryan Adams on Bancroft's Biggest Variety.

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7: Moose weather. So we just got one bus delay. Bus 400 is 15 minutes delayed to Our Lady of Mercy, North Hastings High School, and York River Public School. Again, that's bus 400, 15 minutes delayed. We've got cloudy sky this morning, but clearing through the day. We've got a high of 15 degrees, and it may be a little bit windy out there as well. A few clouds tonight with a low of zero. Tomorrow, nothing but sunshine, a high of 14, and Friday's mainly sunny but getting cloudier, a high of 19. And right now we are sitting at 13 degrees here in North Hastings. I want to know the story of how you fell in love with your favorite sports team. Was it because your parents loved them? Was it the first game that you ever saw live?
8: When I played high school football, I played for a football team called the Packers. And our school actually traveled to the United States, where we got to actually practice on the Green Bay Packers field. So because I had that memory of the field and the locker rooms, and we spent a whole day there and got to experience what it would be like to be in a professional team, even though I'm from Canada and Ontario and I should be shooting for the home team, I find myself favoring that team. Green Bay Packers will always have a special spot in my heart because they were welcomed me into their hometown, treated me in their home with respect to the football player. And because of that, I can't help but cheer them along. Now, I'll put it back on you. When you meet a band working in the music industry on the radio, when you meet a band or somebody comes in the studio or does a great interview with you, for some reason you listen to their music a little bit differently because you have a personal connection, and they tell you a story or you experience a feeling or you're backstage or you see something, and it makes that band so much more to you because you have that backstage experience.
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1: Good morning. I'm Julia DeJong. Canada's famed Snowbirds Air Demonstration Squadron is being grounded. The outdated planes will be replaced by a newer model, the CT-157 Siskin. Until they are ready, the squadron will be temporarily on the ground. Prime Minister Mark Carney said on Tuesday that he has enjoyed the demonstrations over the years and they are a source of pride. However, the planes have come to the ends of their lives. The Prime Minister says the Snowbirds will ultimately continue and new planes are being commissioned. The makeup of an independent advisory board responsible for Supreme Court of Canada judicial appointments has been announced. Prime Minister Mark Carney says the chair and members of the board bring diverse perspectives and experiences and were selected for their expertise, integrity, and distinguished service across the country in Canada's legal, academic, and public institutions. Chair of the board is Maureen McTeer, a Canadian lawyer, rights advocate, and author of 5 best-selling books. The board will review applications received through the Office of the Commissioner for Federal Judicial Affairs to identify candidates of the highest caliber, bilingual, and representative of the diversity of Canada. A short list of candidates will then be provided to the Prime Minister for consideration. Be the first to know. Sign up for news alerts at mybancroftnow.com.
2: News Sports. The New York Yankees held off the Toronto Blue Jays 5-4 last night in the Bronx. Jays starter Dylan Cease, who struck out 9, was charged with the loss. The WNBA's Toronto Tempo were in Phoenix last night where they beat the Mercury 98-90.
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2: Weather. Mainly sunny today. We've got a high of 15 degrees. Tonight, a few clouds with a low of 0. And tomorrow will be sunny with a high of 14. Friday, increasing clouds with a high of 19 degrees.
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9: The Moose. Good morning. It's Michelle at The Moose hanging out with you. I got some big news. The North Hastings Smile Cookie campaign has been totally wrapped up for a couple of weeks, and we have got our total. It's one of the totals that says a lot about the community. My goodness, $29,000 we raised. This year, proceeds from Smile Cookies sold at the Bancroft Tim Hortons went to North Hastings District Hospital Auxiliary, which helps support the hospital by fundraising for equipment and services that are not covered through regular funding. The campaign ran as part of the National Smile Cookie Week. And honestly, pretty impressive, you know, when you remember this is built one cookie at a time. It's really just people grabbing lunch, you know, some volunteers decorating them. Maybe you grabbed a box for the office. Everything helped. And a big congratulations to everyone involved. The Tim Hortons team, the volunteers, the auxiliary, and every single person that bought a cookie. Nearly $30,000 for local healthcare. It's a pretty good reminder that small things add up fast around here. Now it's Savage Garden. I want you.

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5: We've got one bus delay. Bus 400 is 15 minutes delayed to Our Lady of Mercy, to North Hastings High School and York River Public School. Today we have a mainly sunny sky through the day, a high feeling like 15 degrees, and it might be a little bit windy this morning. Tonight, a few clouds, a low of zero, and tomorrow, nothing but sunshine, a high of 14. Friday will be mainly sunny, but getting cloudier through the afternoon, a high of 19 degrees. And then right now we are sitting at 11 degrees. It cooled off a little bit this morning here in North Hastings. And so it's Michelle at the Moose hanging out with you. This Saturday, we've got the Beer Store's annual leukemia bottle drive. And it's a very easy one to help with because most of us already have the donations sitting in the garage or the shed. So you can bring in your empty alcohol containers, donate the deposit with proceeds going to the Leukemia and Lymphoma Society of Canada. The campaign's been running through the Beer Store and the UFCW Local 12R24 since 2001. And together they've raised more than $24 million for blood cancer research and support. There's also going to be a barbecue locally here in Bancroft with hot dogs by donation. So you can drop off your empties, grab something to eat, and support a cause that affects a lot of families. It's called the Leukemia Bottle Drive, but the idea is really simple. It's every empty makes a difference. Bring your bottles and cans to the Beer Store this Saturday and help turn those empties into something useful.
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1: Good morning. I'm Julia DeJong. Canada's famed Snowbirds Air Demonstration Squadron is being grounded. The outdated planes will be replaced by a newer model, the CT-157 Siskin. Until they are ready, the squadron will be temporarily on the ground. Prime Minister Mark Carney said on Tuesday that he has enjoyed the demonstrations over the years and they are a source of pride. However, the planes have come to the ends of their lives. The Prime Minister says the Snowbirds will ultimately continue and new planes are being commissioned. The makeup of an independent advisory board responsible for Supreme Court of Canada judicial appointments has been announced. Prime Minister Mark Carney says the chair and members of the board bring diverse perspectives and experiences and were selected for their expertise, integrity, and distinguished service across the country in Canada's legal, academic, and public institutions. Chair of the board is Maureen McTeer, a Canadian lawyer, rights advocate, and author of 5 best-selling books. The board will review applications received through the Office of the Commissioner for Federal Judicial Affairs to identify candidates of the highest caliber, bilingual, and representative of the diversity of Canada. A short list of candidates will then be provided to the Prime Minister for consideration. Be the first to know. Sign up for news alerts at mybancroftnow.com.
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5: The New York Yankees held off the Toronto Blue Jays 5-4 last night in the Bronx. Jays starter Dylan Cease, who struck out 9, was charged with the loss. The WNBA's Toronto Tempo were in Phoenix last night where they beat the Mercury 98-90.
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5: We've got one bus delay. Bus 400 is now 30 minutes delayed to Our Lady of Mercy, North Hastings High School and York River Public School. Got a mainly sunny day today, a little bit windy this morning, a temperature steady near 15 degrees. Tonight, a few clouds, a low of 0, and tomorrow will be sunny with a high of 14. Friday, mainly sunny, but getting cloudier through the afternoon, a high of 19 degrees. Right now, we're sitting at 11 here in North Hastings.
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That was Lean On Me, Bill Withers. It's Michelle at the Moose hanging out with you. And we've got an awesome new news for you. You know, Julia in our newsroom here, she got her very first puppy over the long weekend. Now, I asked if she minded if I talk about this. It's her very first pet on her own. And she was asking if I had any tips. And you know what? I have never had a dog before. I can give you tips, but that's just very, very different from having a cat, which is all I've ever had. So she's got this gorgeous 8-week-old purebred Australian Shepherd just from mom's friend that had puppies. It's not from a breeder or anything. It's honestly just a gorgeous dog, and it's quite well behaved. She said he didn't mind the thunderstorms over the past couple of nights, but he still doesn't want to walk when she takes him out on a leash and stuff. So I'd love to grab some advice for her. Like, should she be baby-proofing her apartment, essentially? Can you remember when you got your first dog and that learning curve that you had to tackle? Join the conversation, 613-332-1423. 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
4: News weather. We got one bus delay. Bus 400 is delayed 30 minutes to Our Lady of Mercy, North Hastings High School, and York River Public School. Got a mainly sunny day ahead of us, temperature around 15 degrees, and then tonight a few clouds and a low of zero. Tomorrow, sunny, a high of 14, and Friday, mainly sunny, but getting cloudier through the afternoon, a high of 19 degrees. Right now, it's 11 degrees here in North Hastings. We've got a baby Australian Shepherd added to the Moose family. Julia brought him home on the long weekend. I'll promise to post some pictures on Facebook when she gets in. But for now, both her and I have never had a puppy before. So when she asks me for advice, I don't really know what to tell her. Oh, what would you say?
5: Well, we had a border collie, and they're so smart. They've got boundless energy. And I just would say that tired and trained are two different things. Because you can walk them forever, but they'll still have enough brain power to mess up your living room if you leave them alone. The thing that helped us was short little train games. We did sit, stay, come, touch, find the tree, just a few minutes at a time. They're so smart that they need something to think about, not just a big long walk or fetch. And start the house rules now, because if you let them learn one bad habit, they'll learn it permanently, pretty much.
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1: Good morning. I'm Julia DeJong. Canada's famed Snowbirds Air Demonstration Squadron is being grounded. The outdated planes will be replaced by a newer model, the CT-157 Siskin. Until they are ready, the squadron will be temporarily on the ground. Prime Minister Mark Carney said on Tuesday that he has enjoyed the demonstrations over the years and they are a source of pride. However, the planes have come to the ends of their lives. The Prime Minister says the Snowbirds will ultimately continue and new planes are being commissioned. The makeup of an independent advisory board responsible for Supreme Court of Canada judicial appointments has been announced. Prime Minister Mark Carney says the chair and members of the board bring diverse perspectives and experiences and were selected for their expertise, integrity, and distinguished service across the country in Canada's legal, academic, and public institutions. Chair of the board is Maureen McTeer, a Canadian lawyer, rights advocate, and author of 5 best-selling books. The board will review applications received through the Office of the Commissioner for Federal Judicial Affairs to identify candidates of the highest caliber, bilingual, and representative of the diversity of Canada. A short list of candidates will then be provided to the Prime Minister for consideration. Be the first to know. Sign up for news alerts at mybancroftnow.com.
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4: The New York Yankees held off the Toronto Blue Jays 5-4 last night in the Bronx. Jays starter Dylan Cease, who struck out 9, was charged with the loss. The WNBA's Toronto Tempo were in Phoenix last night where they beat the Mercury 98-90.
3: Moose weather.
4: Mainly sunny today. We've got a high of 15 degrees. Tonight, a few clouds with a low of 0. And tomorrow will be sunny with a high of 14. Friday, increasing clouds with a high of 19 degrees.
0: This is the Moose.
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11: Hey, it's Michelle at The Moose hanging out with you this morning. We've got some great news. I'm looking for practical puppy advice for Julia in the newsroom. She got

0: Her first puppy over the weekend. And I think the first week is probably where a lot of people figure out what works and what really does not work. The big things seem to be routine, bathroom breaks, sleep, and really just not changing the rules every day because you feel bad. That's the part I'd like to hear from dog owners on. When you brought your first puppy home, what helped you get through that first week without completely feeling lost? Do you have any tips for us?
1: The first thing I would say is when it comes to shoes or things like that, make sure that you have one that is designated for them. If they end up with another sock or shoe that doesn't belong to them, take it away and give them the one that belongs to them. With my dogs, I would tie a knot in the sock that they were allowed, and they always seem to go to the knotted socks. And the other thing that a friend of ours did, she had very active dogs also, is if you can have a place where they can just run consistently and that it's a safe area, this person actually created a run around her property, gated it in and everything. But the other thing I will recommend is consistency. Do not let them get away with one time. And a bottle of vinegar and water to keep them away from stuff works great too. Moose FM.

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6: Mainly sunny today. We've got a high of 15 degrees. Tonight, a few clouds with a low of zero. And tomorrow will be sunny with a high of 14. Friday, increasing clouds with a high of 19 degrees. Right now, we've warmed up to 11 degrees here in North Hastings. It's Michelle at the Moose here. The Bancroft Legion is putting the spotlight on local music tomorrow afternoon with a music jam happening at 1 o'clock. It's open to anyone who wants to come out and play. It's just as open to anyone who would rather sit back and listen. And Bancroft has a lot of musical talent tucked into the town and all the surrounding towns. So these kind of afternoons can turn into something pretty special. Again, Bancroft Legion tomorrow at 1 p.m. You can bring an instrument, bring your voice, or just bring yourself and enjoy some live local music in the middle of the afternoon.
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1: Good morning. I'm Julia DeJong. Canada's famed Snowbirds air demonstration squadron is being grounded. The outdated planes will be replaced by a newer model, the CT-157 Siskin. Until they are ready, the squadron will be temporarily on the ground. Prime Minister Mark Carney said on Tuesday that he has enjoyed the demonstrations over the years and they are a source of pride. However, the planes have come to the ends of their lives. The Prime Minister says the Snowbirds will ultimately continue and new planes are being commissioned. The makeup of an independent advisory board responsible for Supreme Court of Canada judicial appointments has been announced. Prime Minister Mark Carney says the chair and members of the board bring diverse perspectives and experiences and were selected for their expertise, integrity, and distinguished service across the country in Canada's legal, academic, and public institutions. Chair of the board is Maureen McTeer, a Canadian lawyer, rights advocate, and author of 5 best-selling books. The board will review applications received through the Office of the Commissioner for Federal Judicial Affairs to identify candidates of the highest caliber, bilingual, and representative of the diversity of Canada. A short list of candidates will then be provided to the Prime Minister for consideration. Be the first to know. Sign up for news alerts at mybancroftnow.com.
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4: The New York Yankees held off the Toronto Blue Jays 5-4 last night in the Bronx. Jays starter Dylan Cease, who struck out 9, was charged with the loss. The WNBA's Toronto Tempo were in Phoenix last night where they beat the Mercury 98-90.
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3: Moose weather.
4: Mainly sunny today. We've got a high of 15 degrees. Tonight, a few clouds with a low of 0. And tomorrow will be sunny with a high of 14. Friday, increasing clouds with a high of 19 degrees.

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1: Yay! 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

That was your What I Look For Glass Tiger. It's Michelle at the Moose hanging out with you. Now, I'll be honest, best before dates are one of those things that I look at. I acknowledge them, and then I kind of make my own decision anyways. Fresh meat, maybe, yeah, I'll follow the date, but a bottle of ranch in the fridge, like, that's the one that comes to mind for me. I'm pretty sure my ranch expired sometime last year, but it tastes fine, so that's fine, right? I don't know. This is actually a huge food waste issue. We just had a new report come out from Second Harvest. They say $12.3 billion worth of food in Canada either does not make it to grocery store shelves or gets pulled too early, partly because people misunderstand best before dates. And the important thing here is that best before is not the same as expired. Best before usually means peak quality, the taste, the texture, not that it becomes dangerous at midnight. You know, actual expiry dates are for specific products like baby formula, but those are different. But Dalhousie researchers say Canadian households may be throwing away $150 to $300 a year in food that could still be perfectly fine. So, on the other side, I need to know how far you push it personally. Are you strict with those dates, or are you, you know, sniffing the milk before you pour it, cutting the spot off the cheese? Did you learn it from your parents? I sure did. What's the oldest thing in your fridge that you're still defending? Join the conversation. What do you think about best before expiry dates, all that stuff? 613-332-1423. It is Our Lady Peace with Superman's Dead on the Moose.

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0: Moose weather.
4: Got a mainly sunny day today. Some clouds peppered in here and there, but we've got a high of 15 degrees. It's nice in the sunshine, though. Tonight, a few clouds, a low of zero, and a chance of frost. Tomorrow, we have nothing but sunshine, a high of 14. Friday's mainly sunny, but getting cloudier through the afternoon with a high of 19 degrees. And right now, we are sitting at 11 degrees here in North Hastings. It's Michelle at the Moose here, and I do not follow best before dates, just so you know. I'm wondering if you do as well, especially when it comes to things like, you know, sauces and salsa and all those kind of things. I'm pretty sure I've got the same jar that I had when I moved to Muskoka like 5 years ago. And then I moved here with that same jar of perishables. Same with, noodles and all that kind of stuff. I was just wondering kind of how you tackle best before dates and expiry dates. I actually got a message on Facebook. So Jen says, I'm one of those people who grew up with a parent who never threw anything out, so I probably push it more than I should. My mom would cut mold off the cheese and then, you know, insist that we eat it. I'm not quite that brave with everything, but I do think we've gotten too quick to toss food. I'll use yogurt a bit past the date, sauces way past the date, and pantry stuff almost forever.
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1: 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Melting! 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
3: 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For kids, it means something fun and structured to look forward to. 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Now is Shadows of the Night, Pat Benatar on the Moose.

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2: Moose weather. We've got a beautiful, mainly sunny day. It's a little cool. Our temperature's going to stay steady around 15 degrees. It's nicer in the sunshine, though. Tonight, a few clouds, a low of zero, so it's going to get quite chilly. Tomorrow, sunny, a high of 14. And Friday, mainly sunny, but getting cloudier through the afternoon and a high of 19 degrees. Right now, it's 11 degrees here in North Hastings. Tonight, I am hosting Music Bingo at the Bancroft Brew Pub on the corner downtown. Town starting at 6 o'clock. If you've never played Music Bingo before, it's pretty easy to jump into. Instead of numbers, you're listening for songs. I'll play the music and you mark off the songs with bingo dabber on your card, and we just work our way through the game from there. You don't have to be a music expert, but if you love 80s music, which is going to be our main theme for tonight, then it's definitely going to be a lot of fun. It's a good midweek excuse to get out. You can have a drink, bring a few friends, test your music memory without it actually being like a trivia exam. Music Bingo again tonight at 6 p.m. at the Bancroft Brew Pub. I'll be hosting, so come play along.
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9: Moose weather.
10: Mainly sunny today. We've got a high of 15 degrees. Tonight, a few clouds with a low of zero. And tomorrow will be sunny with a high of 14. Friday, increasing clouds with a high of 19 degrees.
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2: Moose weather. Mainly sunny today. We've got a high of 15 degrees. Tonight, a few clouds with a low of zero. And tomorrow will be sunny with a high of 14. Friday, increasing clouds with a high of 19 degrees.
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7: Mainly sunny today. We've got a high of 15 degrees. Tonight, a few clouds with a low of zero. And tomorrow will be sunny with a high of 14. Friday, increasing clouds with a high of 19 degrees.
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0: I love that song. Joel Amoroux here. Hey, tell me if you're seeing this problem at your place. I was sitting outside on the deck last night, and I'm noticing a whole lot more bumblebees this year. Is that something you're seeing around your place? I don't know what it is. I've seen a few hornets. The mosquito's not so bad right now, but lots and lots of bumblebees. Maybe it's because it's so early in the season. I'm not scared of bees, meaning if you leave them alone, typically they'll leave you alone, unless you disturb their hive. My wife ran in the house, though. She was freaked right out. And I said, what are you running for? They're not going to attack you. Have you ever been attacked by a bumblebee?
1: I was driving. I had my little sister with me. And, like, all of a sudden, I just feel, like, a bug, like, fly in my eye.
0: Uh-oh.
1: And so I'm trying to grab it. And then all of a sudden, I felt something, like, pinch me. And, like, it burned. And, like, I start screaming. And, like, my eyes watering. And I'm, like, wanting to cry. And, like, I grab whatever's in my eye. And I see it's a bee just flopping everywhere in my hand. And I'm screaming. My sister's screaming. A couple of minutes later, I pull over. Wow. Like, I threw the bee out the window. And, like, I flop down the mirror. And I'm pulling my lower lid down, and like there's the stinger right there just in my eye chilling.
0: Oh wow.
1: My sister thought it was hilarious. She was laughing and I was crying and like trying not to laugh, but it's one of those things.
0: As they say, life is all fun and games until a bee stings you in the eye. No, they don't say that.

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0: I was saying earlier that I'm noticing a lot more bumblebees out this year. We were sitting on the deck last night and one flew around us and my wife ran away in the house. And I said, bees don't typically sting you, but I'm hearing more stories about people getting attacked by bees, maybe just because they're in the wrong place at the wrong time. So what's your story about getting attacked by a bee?
1: I was 8 years old. Me and two girls played in a play car that my dad had in the back of a farmhouse.
0: Okay.
1: Well, the door is locked inside, and we didn't know that, and we couldn't get out. The hornets and bees came through the vent. My dog went and saved us. My dad got my door open to get us out. I got stung 3 times and had to be taken to the ER.
0: So this was not a good experience for an 8-year-old child, and I'm sure you're probably scarred for the rest of your life now.
1: It was terrible. I was so scared I was going to die. I got stung right in the neck.
0: Yeah, that's not fun to ever get stung by a bee. But both of the stories we heard on air today are both examples where the bee was traumatized and it attacked to protect itself. So for the most part, if you leave bees alone, they'll leave you alone. Kind of the same way you wish your mother-in-law would behave.

0: Osborne yesterday, and now I'm ready to crash this party.
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6: Moose weather.
7: Mainly sunny today. We've got a high of 15 degrees. Tonight, a few clouds with a low of 0. And tomorrow will be sunny with a high of 14. Friday, increasing clouds with a high of 19 degrees.
6: The Moose.
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1: Good afternoon. I'm Julietta Zhang. Last call is being extended in Ontario during the FIFA World Cup. The province says it will allow licensed restaurants and bars to sell alcohol until 4 a.m. during the June 11th to July 19th tournament. This year's World Cup is the first to feature 48 teams playing games across three countries, including Canada, with games in Toronto and Vancouver. Tourism Minister Stan Cho says as Ontario welcomes visitors for the global event, this measure will give people more time to enjoy world-class bars and restaurants while supporting the province's tourism sector. The Canadian Forces snowbirds are getting new planes. However, they aren't expected to arrive until the early 2030s, meaning this season will be their last flying season for a few years. Defense Minister David McGuinty announced the 60-year-old Tudor jets are being retired, with Ottawa purchasing the CT-157 Siskin II for the team. The feds say the new fleet will ensure that Canadians and supporters across North America will continue to enjoy the iconic nine-plane snowbirds formation for generations to come. The snowbirds have performed over 2,700 air displays for over 140 million people. The makeup of an independent advisory board responsible for Supreme Court of Canada judicial appointments has been announced. Prime Minister Mark Carney says the chair and members of the board bring diverse perspectives and experiences. They were selected for their expertise, integrity, and distinguished service across the country in Canada's legal, academic, and public institutions. Chair of the board is Maureen McTeer, a Canadian lawyer, rights advocate, and author of five best-selling books. The board will review applications received through the Office of the Commissioner for Federal Judicial Affairs to identify candidates of the highest caliber. A short list of candidates will then be provided to the Prime Minister for consideration. Be the first to know. Sign up for news alerts at mybancroftnow.com.
2: Moose weather. Mainly sunny today. We've got a high of 15 degrees. Tonight, a few clouds with a low of zero. And tomorrow will be sunny with a high of 14. Friday, increasing clouds with a high of 19 degrees.

0: All right, I got to tell you, I am so excited for this new Mandalorian movie with a what's his name? Guru? Goku? I can't even get the name right. I'm just excited about this. Now, do you remember that classic film Spaceballs that had John Candy and Mel Brooks? It was a parody of Star Wars, so they had fake characters. And Mel Brooks did this character called Yogurt. It was a, you know, kind of a spoof of Yoda. And so I was thinking, what would happen if they blended the new Mandalorian movie with the old Spaceballs movie and came up with a bit called The Mandalorian and Yogurt?
1: This weekend, get ready for a Star Wars event more than 40 years in the making.
2: I'm a Mandalorian. Are you Jedi?
3: I am the keeper of a greater magic, a power known throughout the universe as the Schwartz.
1: Lucasfilm presents The Mandalorian and Yogurt.
3: Please, please, don't make a fuss. I'm just plain yogurt.
2: I promise you will not die by my hand.
1: Join Pedro Pascal in his first film with Hollywood legend Mel Brooks.
3: You're hiding me.
1: Critics are raving. The Mandalorian and Yogurt is a merchandising dream come true.
3: Merchandising, merchandising, where the real money from the movie is made.
2: It goes against the Mandalorian creed.
3: Never underestimate the power of the Schwartz.
1: The Mandalorian and Yogurt.
2: This is the way.
3: Yes, yes, of course.
1: Rated D for delicious.
4: May the Schwartz be with you.
2: I gotta get one of those.
3: Yes, a Schwartz.
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6: Moose weather.
7: Mainly sunny today. We've got a high of 15 degrees. Tonight, a few clouds with a low of zero. And tomorrow will be sunny with a high of 14. Friday, increasing clouds with a high of 19 degrees.
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It's time now for the good news story of the day. And if you've been feeling like, I don't know, you're running out of time to hit some of your life goals, this story is definitely for you. I want you to meet Carl Smith. Carl is 83 years young, and he just officially graduated from university. Now, to say this was a long time coming is a bit of an understatement. Carl actually enrolled in university way back in 1960. His plan was to study agriculture, but after a little bit of a challenge, he decided to take what we would call a gap year. You know, life has other plans. He ended up enlisting in the military. He was deployed, and when he finally came back home, he built a fantastic decades-long career working as a computer engineer. Can't blame the guy. Raised his family, lived his life, did everything beautifully. Well, he decided he was not done yet, and the university decided it was time to close the loop along with him. So they looked back at his original transcripts, his incredible work and engineering career he had built over a lifetime, and decided that his life experience more than checked the remaining boxes, and they awarded him his degree at the age of 83. A reminder to all of us that it is never, ever too late to finish your story. Congratulations, Carl. And that's your good news story of the day.

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I just have to say, if you're not rooting for the Montreal Canadiens right now, you are missing your Team Canada card. I get it. You're a tried and true blue-blooded fan of whatever team you go by and that you're passionate about all year, but come on. The only Canadian team left in the Canadian game, we've got to root for them. Vegas Golden Knights play the Avalanche tonight. The Canadiens on the ice against the Hurricanes tomorrow night. It is going to be an interesting series. I'm even seeing some Leafs fans wear Habs jerseys. No, I'm just kidding. Hell will freeze over before that ever happens.

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4: Moose weather.
5: Mainly sunny today. We've got a high of 15 degrees. Tonight, a few clouds with a low of 0. And tomorrow will be sunny with a high of 14. Friday, increasing clouds with a high of 19 degrees.

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Hey, I've got a question for you. Are you a musician? Are you a band? And are you looking to get radio airplay and become a global superstar? Check this out. My name is Joel Lamoureux. I used to have a band, actually. It was called Aces High. I was 15, 16 years old, and we were playing in Mom and Dad's basement in our buddy's garage, and we'd take little gigs around town. 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
5: Moose weather.
6: Mainly sunny today. We've got a high of 15 degrees. Tonight, a few clouds with a low of 0. And tomorrow will be sunny with a high of 14. Friday, increasing clouds with a high of 19 degrees.

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1: Well, see, now what I did was I quit driving altogether. 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
5: Mainly sunny today. We've got a high of 15 degrees. Tonight, a few clouds with a low of 0. And tomorrow will be sunny with a high of 14. Friday, increasing clouds with a high of 19 degrees.
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Hi, it's Kathy, and we're the station with the biggest variety, Ramoose FM. Good afternoon. You know, this week is Paramedic Services Week, and it's such a great reminder to take a moment, recognize the incredible people who are there for us during some of the life's most unexpected moments. You know, whether it's responding to emergencies, helping someone through a medical crisis, or simply offering comfort and reassurance on a really difficult day. Paramedics do so much more than most of us ever see behind the scenes. And a fun fact for you. In many emergency situations, paramedics begin critical treatment right there before a patient even arrives at the hospital. They're highly trained medical professionals who can perform life-saving procedures, monitor vital signs, administer medication, and make quick decisions under pressure, often in just minutes. You know, it takes a special kind of person to do that job every single day. So during Paramedic Services Week, we just want to say a huge thank you to all the paramedics across our communities. For your dedication, your compassion, professionalism, and for always being ready when people need help the most. We truly appreciate everything that you do. So thank you.

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5: Moose Weather. Mainly sunny today. We've got a high of 15 degrees. Tonight, a few clouds with a low of 0. And tomorrow will be sunny with a high of 14. Friday, increasing clouds with a high of 19 degrees.

0: Today is World Bee Day, as in bees. And joining us, I have one of my friends on the phone. We've got Peter. So, Peter, I know that you have bees. I guess beehives would be the correct way to say it?
1: That's correct, yeah.
0: Yeah. So tell me a little bit about how you came to wanting to have some beehives to start off.
1: Well, it was about 10 years ago, or over 10 years ago, a friend of mine just was interested in getting into beekeeping and said, hey, do you want to do it? And in a whim, I said, sure. And then it was that summer, it was a July 1st, because I remember, because it was a holiday, and I was sort of surprised that I was able to go pick them up. And haven't looked back since. It was about 12 years ago that I first started getting into it.
0: Oh, my goodness. So you must have made a lot of honey, or rather they have, but you probably jarred a lot.
1: Yes, over the years, yes, I have.
0: Oh, is it easy to do?
1: Which part, the beekeeping or the honey part, or all of it?
0: Let's do all of it, yeah.
1: I mean, it's not like having another pet like a dog or a cat. Like, it's way easier than that. There's some bear to get into the game. It's about $500 to start beekeeping. And then over the course of the summer, there's a few things you got to do. So I would say, yes, it is relatively easy. There's some things you need to do, though, for sure.
0: And then when it comes to making the honey, is it a longer process?
1: The honey part's a good part. It's a very sticky process, as you can imagine, but usually there's a beer or two involved while you're extracting the honey from the frames and you're doing it with a friend, so it's sort of a fun time. So it's not that much work either, really.
0: We're going to be right back with Peter to find out more about bees, because it's World Bees Day.

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0: So, Peter, we're back with you talking about bees. And what are some of the plants that you have around or that you would recommend if people wanted to, have the bees around their areas?
1: Well, bees in this area, northern Ontario, they actually start collecting nectar or pollen primarily from the early budding of pussy willows or maples. So, yes, the flowers on your property can certainly help, but keep in mind that to make one jar of honey, it's about 1 million visits to flowers. So, and bees fly over a 5 kilometer radius. So, the amount of flowers that you have on your own personal property is great, but it takes a lot more to make honey. And the ones that we recommend actually through Georgian Bay Biosphere, they worked with Little Gardens. They have a list there of plants that are not only good for honeybees, for all pollinators in our area, native ones.
0: Let's go back to the making of the honey then, but the bee side of things.
1: Yeah.
0: So how long does it take to make a jar, I'd say?
1: Well, it's in midsummer. I mean, if you're talking about one jar, it probably just takes a week for a bees to make enough honey to fill up a jar. They're pretty active in mid-July, the nectar.
0: Pretty busy little bees.
1: Yes.
0: So what would you say to someone who would want to, maybe do the same thing?
1: Just find someone who's doing it, a fellow beekeeper. There is a Muskoka Prairie Sound Beekeepers Association, and through that, it's a great network of people that are willing to share. And just something to keep in mind, if you ask 10 beekeepers one question, you'll get 11 different answers. So find a friend, find a mentor, and just hang it and get started.
0: And any fun fact you'd like to share about bees that you found out?
1: Well, there's lots, but one of them is after an egg is laid by the queen bee, it stays an egg for a couple of days and hatches into a larvae, and the rate of the growth of the larvae is pretty incredible. So it grows over the period of 5 days. The larva grows the equivalent of a 6-pound human growing to the size of an elephant. Rapid growth.
0: Wow. Now that is definitely a fun fact about bees. Well, Peter, thank you so much for being a part of our World Bee Day today. As always, I'm looking forward to trying your honey.
1: Okay. Thanks, Kathy.

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4: 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Now on Snow Road at Hastings Street North. 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
5: Moose weather. Mainly sunny today. We've got a high of 15 degrees. Tonight, a few clouds with a low of zero. And tomorrow will be sunny with a high of 14. Friday, increasing clouds with a high of 19 degrees.

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Gosh, into the 3 o'clock hour already. Good afternoon. It's Kathy with Moose FM. So June is just around the corner, and it also happens to be one of the most popular months for weddings. There's just something about this time of year. The warmer weather, the flowers are blooming everywhere, long sunny evenings. It really does feel like wedding season starts to take over. So now I've never actually been married, but I have been engaged, and I definitely dipped my toes into the wedding planning world for a while. And honestly, it's kind of exciting getting to dream everything up. I remember picking out my colors, yellow and orange, something bright, cheerful, warm, and happy. And the flowers, I love lilies. They're just so elegant and they smell amazing. You know, it's funny because when you first start planning a wedding, it feels so magical. You start picturing the dress, the music, the decorations, the food, who you're going to invite, you know, all those little details. But then pretty quickly, you realize just how much goes into it. There's the budgets, oh gosh, the seating charts, the venues, the timelines. It can definitely get stressful too. A fun fact for you, according to wedding industry stats, the average wedding can involve well over 100 decisions being made by a couple during the planning process. No wonder people say it can feel overwhelming at times. But at the same time, I think there's something really special about putting together a day that reflects who you are as a couple, whether it's a huge wedding or something small and simple. So now I want to know from you, if you've been married or planned a wedding before, what was that, you know, one thing you absolutely loved about the experience? And maybe one thing that totally stressed you out along the way. Kay Jennings at VistaRadio.ca, and that's a letter K.

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8: Mainly sunny today. We've got a high of 15 degrees. Tonight, a few clouds with a low of zero. And tomorrow will be sunny with a high of 14. Friday, increasing clouds with a high of 19 degrees.
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Hi, it's Kathy, and we're back talking about weddings. This one's from Jessica. When my husband and I were planning ours, I thought the hardest part would be finding the dress. But honestly, it was the seating chart. I had no idea how stressful it could be figuring out who should sit beside who and making sure family dynamics stayed peaceful for one evening. But I absolutely love the creative side of it. We did all of our centerpieces ourselves with mason jars, wildflowers, and candles. And looking back, that ended up being one of my favorite memories because my sister and I spent nights putting everything together in a garage laughing the whole time. And your yellow and orange colors actually sound beautiful together, really warm and happy. Mine were dusty blue and cream. Oh, and here's a fun fact. Apparently, June became one of the most popular wedding months centuries ago because people believed getting married in June brought good luck and prosperity. So there's a little wedding trivia.

is your wedding planning going? It's Kathy with the Moose. Okay, so we heard from Colin and writes, I've got to admit, before getting married, I thought weddings were mostly about picking flowers and tasting cake. I had no clue how much planning actually goes into it until my wife and I started ours. The funniest part, though, I became weirdly obsessed with the playlist. I spent weeks making sure every song flowed perfectly because I wanted the dance floor packed all night. Meanwhile, my wife, she was handling the actual important stuff like the venue and food. The stressful part for us was definitely the budget. You start out thinking, oh, this won't be too bad. And then suddenly you're comparing, you know, chair rentals and napkin colors. But honestly, the day itself goes by so fast that the things people remember most are the moments. You know, the laughs, the speeches, the dancing. And here's a fun fact for you. The tradition of the wedding ring being worn on the fourth finger comes from an old belief that a vine in that finger connects directly to the heart. Pretty romantic when you think about it.

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3: Moose weather. Mainly sunny today. We've got a high of 15 degrees. Tonight, a few clouds with a low of zero. And tomorrow will be sunny with a high of 14. Friday, increasing clouds with a high of 19 degrees.
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1: Good afternoon. I'm Julia DeJong. Bancroft Community Transit is advising its users that on-demand service will be temporarily paused for the next 8 weeks. Director of Operations Gwen Kosh says they have multiple drivers on a set schedule each day, but their public transit driver who takes on-demand ride requests is going to be away over the coming weeks. The organization is asking riders to call and book 24 hours in advance. They should be able to accommodate bookings if received before noon the day before. Kosh says they are about three quarters of the way to their $140,000 fundraising goal for the purchase of new vehicles. BCT has applied for a grant through the Rural Transit Solutions Fund, and if they are successful, those funds would cover their contribution to the purchase of three vehicles.
2: Worst case scenario, we don't get approved for the grant. Maybe we'll have raised enough money to purchase one wheelchair van.
1: More information on Bancroft Community Transit and how to book rides is available on their website and Facebook page. Bancroft OPP have charged a local resident in connection with sexual offenses involving minors. Police say the investigation into alleged sexual offenses began in late April. A 53-year-old Bancroft male faces three counts of sexual assault, two counts of sexual interference, and sexual exploitation. Charges will be addressed at Ontario Court of Justice in Bancroft. Last call is being extended in Ontario during the FIFA World Cup. The province says it will allow licensed restaurants and bars to sell alcohol until 4 a.m. during the June 11th to July 19th tournament. This year's World Cup is the first to feature 48 teams playing games across three countries, including Canada, with games in Toronto and Vancouver. Tourism Minister Stan Cho says as Ontario welcomes visitors for the global event, this measure will give people more time to enjoy world-class bars and restaurants while supporting the province's tourism sector. The Canadian Forces snowbirds are getting new planes. However, they aren't expected to arrive until the early 2030s, meaning this season will be their last flying season for a few years. Defense Minister David McGuinty announced the 60-year-old Tudor jets are being retired, with Ottawa purchasing the CT-157 Siskin II for the team. The feds say the new fleet will ensure that Canadians and supporters across North America will continue to enjoy the iconic nine-plane snowbirds formation for generations to come. The snowbirds have performed over 2,700 air displays for over 140 million people. The makeup of an independent advisory board responsible for Supreme Court of Canada judicial appointments has been announced. Prime Minister Mark Carney says the chair and members of the board bring diverse perspectives and experiences. They were selected for their expertise, integrity, and distinguished service across the country in Canada's legal, academic, and public institutions. Chair of the board is Maureen McTeer, a Canadian lawyer, rights advocate, and author of five best-selling books. The board will review applications received through the Office of the Commissioner for Federal Judicial Affairs to identify candidates of the highest caliber. A short list of candidates will then be provided to the Prime Minister for consideration. Be the first to know. Sign up for news alerts at mybancroftnow.com.
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0: Moose weather.
1: Clear this evening with a low of 0 and a frost advisory in effect. And on Thursday, sunny with a high of plus 14. Clear on Thursday evening with a chance of frost again as well.
0: And now, another hour of the big

Wedding planning is what we're talking about today. Hi, it's Kathy with The Moose. All right, so Brenda has sent us an email and it says, wedding planning can absolutely be both exciting and stressful at the exact same time. My daughter, she got married a few years ago and I remember helping her with everything from invitations to flower arrangements. She changed her colors 3 times before finally settling on sage green and blush pink. And I think Pinterest was both a blessing and a curse because suddenly there were too many beautiful ideas out there. But honestly, some of my favorite memories were the quieter moments leading up to the wedding. You know, we were sitting around the kitchen table, we were stuffing invitations, tasting cupcakes together, and hearing her talk about the future she was excited for. The biggest stress for us ended up being the weather because it was an outdoor wedding. So we watched the forecast nonstop for 2 weeks. Thankfully, the rain held off. And a little fun fact, lilies, the flowers that you mentioned, Kathy, are actually one of the most traditional wedding flowers because they symbolize purity, commitment, and new beginnings. So you picked a very classic wedding flower without even knowing it.

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4: Moose weather.
5: Clear this evening with a low of zero and a frost advisory in effect. And on Thursday, sunny with a high of plus 14. Clear on Thursday evening with a chance of frost again as well.
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Turns out for Renee, it was similar to mine. Hi, it's Kathy with Moose FM. We're talking about weddings. So Renee writes that my story made her smile because it was exactly the same way that she got engaged. She dove right into the fun stuff first. She had binders, magazine clippings, color swatches, the whole thing. And she remembers thinking wedding planning was going to feel like one gigantic romantic movie montage. And parts of it did, but parts of it definitely didn't. The most stressful thing for her was actually narrowing down the guest list. You don't realize how hard it is until you start trying to fit everyone into a venue while also staying within budget. But her favorite part was choosing the flowers and decorating. She loved making the space feel personal to them. And funny enough, almost nobody remembers what the table linens look like years later, but everybody remembers whether they had a good time. And that's what she learned most from it all. And a fun fact, wedding cakes actually started as stacked sweet buns in ancient Rome, and guests would break pieces over the bride's head for good luck and fertility. We didn't want to do that with my cake.

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1: Moose weather.
5: Clear this evening with a low of 0 and a frost advisory in effect. And on Thursday, sunny with a high of plus 14. Clear on Thursday evening with a chance of frost again as well.
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1: Good afternoon. I'm Julia DeJong. Bancroft Community Transit is advising its users that on-demand service will be temporarily paused for the next 8 weeks. Director of Operations Gwen Kosh says they have multiple drivers on a set schedule each day, but their public transit driver who takes on-demand ride requests is going to be away over the coming weeks. The organization is asking riders to call and book 24 hours in advance. They should be able to accommodate bookings if received before noon the day before. Kosh says they are about three quarters of the way to their $140,000 fundraising goal for the purchase of new vehicles. BCT has applied for a grant through the Rural Transit Solutions Fund, and if they are successful, those funds would cover their contribution to the purchase of three vehicles.
2: Worst case scenario, we don't get approved for the grant. Maybe we'll have raised enough money to purchase one wheelchair van.
1: More information on Bancroft Community Transit and how to book rides is available on their website and Facebook page. Bancroft OPP have charged a local resident in connection with sexual offenses involving minors. Police say the investigation into alleged sexual offenses began in late April. A 53-year-old Bancroft male faces three counts of sexual assault, two counts of sexual interference, and sexual exploitation. Charges will be addressed at Ontario Court of Justice in Bancroft. Last call is being extended in Ontario during the FIFA World Cup. The province says it will allow licensed restaurants and bars to sell alcohol until 4 a.m. during the June 11th to July 19th tournament. This year's World Cup is the first to feature 48 teams playing games across three countries, including Canada, with games in Toronto and Vancouver. Tourism Minister Stan Cho says as Ontario welcomes visitors for the global event, this measure will give people more time to enjoy world-class bars and restaurants while supporting the province's tourism sector. The Canadian Forces Snowbirds are getting new planes. However, they aren't expected to arrive until the early 2030s, meaning this season will be their last flying season for a few years. Defense Minister David McGuinty announced the 60-year-old Tudor jets are being retired, with Ottawa purchasing the CT-157 Siskin II for the team. The feds say the new fleet will ensure that Canadians and supporters across North America will continue to enjoy the iconic nine-plane Snowbirds formation for generations to come. The Snowbirds have performed over 2,700 air displays for over 140 million people. The makeup of an independent advisory board responsible for Supreme Court of Canada judicial appointments has been announced. Prime Minister Mark Carney says the chair and members of the board bring diverse perspectives and experiences. They were selected for their expertise, integrity, and distinguished service across the country in Canada's legal, academic, and public institutions. Chair of the board is Maureen McTeer, a Canadian lawyer, rights advocate, and author of five best-selling books. The board will review applications received through the Office of the Commissioner for Federal Judicial Affairs to identify candidates of the highest caliber. A short list of candidates will then be provided to the Prime Minister for consideration. Be the first to know. Sign up for news alerts at mybancroftnow.com.
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0: Moose weather.
1: Clear this evening with a low of 0 and a frost advisory in effect. And on Thursday, sunny with a high of plus 14. Clear on Thursday evening with a chance of frost again as well.

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We're Moose FM. Hi, I'm Kathy Jennings. What a great mix of conversation we had today. We were talking about recognizing that it's Paramedic Services Week. And honestly, such a good reminder to say thank you to the incredible paramedics who show up every single day for our communities. You know, whether it's an emergency, an accident, or someone having one of the worst days of their life, they're often the calm in the middle of the chaos. We heard some really thoughtful messages from listeners today showing appreciation for the work they do, and it's definitely well-deserved. We also talked about the World Bee Day today. Bzzz. The bees deserve their spotlight too. This year's theme is Be Together for People and the Planet, and it really shines a light on just how important bees are in our world. And a fun fact, bees help pollinate about one-third of the food we eat. So next time you enjoy, let's say, an apple, some berries or cucumbers, or even your morning coffee, you might have a bee to thank for that. And we talked about June wedding season just around the corner. And we had so many people chiming in with their wedding memories and planning stories. Everything, you know, from the stressful seating charts and watching the weather, to favorite songs, flower choices, family traditions, and those little moments that ended up becoming the most unforgettable parts of the day. It was really nice hearing how every wedding ends up having its own unique story behind it. So it's definitely been one of those shows, and I fully appreciate all of the stories and the laughs that you have been sharing with us today. Enjoy the rest of your night. We'll see you tomorrow.

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4: Moose weather.
5: Clear this evening with a low of 0 and a frost advisory in effect. And on Thursday, sunny with a high of plus 14. Clear on Thursday evening with a chance of frost again as well.
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6: Moose weather. Clear this evening with a low of 0 and a frost advisory in effect. And on Thursday, sunny with a high of +14. Clear on Thursday evening with a chance of frost again as well.

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4: Moose weather.
5: Clear this evening with a low of 0 and a frost advisory in effect. And on Thursday, sunny with a high of plus 14. Clear on Thursday evening with a chance of frost again as well.
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8: Clear this evening with a low of 0 and a frost advisory in effect. And on Thursday, sunny with a high of +14. Clear on Thursday evening with a chance of frost again as well.

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4: Moose weather. Clear this evening with a low of 0 and a frost advisory in effect. And on Thursday, sunny with a high of +14. Clear on Thursday evening with a chance of frost again as well.

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4: News weather. Clear this evening with a low of 0 and a frost advisory in effect. And on Thursday, sunny with a high of plus 14. Clear on Thursday evening with a chance of frost again as well.
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